There was one girl who had a beautiful voice, and they loved to listen to the singing. And they loved to listen to the singing.

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And they applauded.

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1: 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She's beautiful. She is stronger and closer to the source. She is stronger, closer to the source. Stronger. She is stronger and closer to the source.
2: She was very good looking.

She was very good looking. And she didn't have children. Didn't have children.

0: towers, one of the towers just in flames.
1: But we all thought it was an accident. Accident.
2: I knew it wasn't an accident. I knew it wasn't an accident right away.
0: Everyone was running.

0: I would sit there and recite psalms all night. Recite psalms all night.
1: Simply sitting. Sitting.